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2: In 1976, the city of Deventer became a movie set. Hollywood came to town for A Bridge Too Far. Museum de Waag presents A Bridge Too Far. Hollywood in Deventer. 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